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Yeah, right, picture that with a Kodak. Or better yet, go to Times Square, take a picture of me with a Kodak. Took my life from negative to positive, I just want y'all to know that. And tonight, let's enjoy life. Pit

it's hard to say that I'd rather stay awake when I'm asleep, because my dreams are bursting at the seams.

And I can't sweep you off of your feet. Will your mouth still remember the taste of my love? Will your eyes still smile from your cheek?

human after all. And you're only human after all. Don't put the blame on me. Don't put your blame on me.